Streaming on WFUV is supported by Tillis Center for the Performing Arts at LIU. Tillis Jazz Fest, Saturday, July 18th, a one-day music event on LIU's campus in Brookville on Long Island. 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

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She-

0: Lizzo feeling good as hell on WFUV. Maybe later this afternoon you'll be feeling like hell when temperatures are going to get well into the 90s. Take it easy today. Corny here. I'm going to get to something from Jungle and Grace Potter. And FUV and Live Nation are welcoming Gary Clark Jr. to the Beacon Theater on Saturday, September 12th. 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

Back on 74 from Jungle on WFUV. And the guy whistling before that was Orville Peck. Coming up, something from Johnny Cash and David Bowie. And I got one queued up from Grace Potter. You can catch Grace tonight in Red Bank, New Jersey at the Count Basie Center, and also in Ridgefield, Connecticut at the Playhouse on August 2nd. When

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1: Did it. This ain't no disco. It ain't no country club either.

Do you like a good beer buzz in the morning? Well, you should stay hydrated. Maybe water would be better. There's Cheryl Crow on WFUV, 4 minutes after 9, as we're under a heat advisory yet again. 80 degrees right now in Central Park, looking for a high, feeling like triple digits by this afternoon. So take it easy and don't exert yourself. We'll get to a question of the day in a little bit. My name's Corny O'Connell. Thanks for hanging out. Here's one of my new favorites from Lola Young.

0: It's Outkast, The Way You Move, on WFUV. Next, we're going to get to the WFUV question of the day. 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
0: 13 minutes after 9, time for the WFUV question of the day. I'm Corny O'Connell. We are under a heat advisory today, and have you gone swimming this summer? Have you done that yet? Well, I don't think I did it at all last summer, and I regret that. Well, there is nothing like taking a refreshing dip on a hot day like today, and so we're asking you to come up with songs about swimming for the question of the day at WFUV.org/question or through the mobile app. And we're going to start with a request that came from listeners Kevin C., Sandra from Babylon, John in Reston, Virginia, and Hank from Maplewood. There's a line in this song about taking off your clothes and jumping into the river. It's from Chuck Prophet.

0: Fountains of Wayne and A Dip in the Ocean, as we've had a bunch of swimming songs for the WFUV question of the day. Bobby Freeman with an old one, Come On and Swim. George Clinton and the P-Funk All-Stars, that really saved the question of the day today with Summer Swim, and started it with Summertime Thing from Chuck Prophet. And who are our lap swimmers today? Well, there's Michael D., Mike S., Kevin from Stanford, Carol K., Nehemiah. Welcome to the question of the day. Christopher, David in Brooklyn, Guy in Trumbull, Greg in Wells, Maine, Joe in Bayside, Sasha, Dan from Bethel, Connecticut, Jeff from Somers, and Robbie in White Plains, among others. Now, they say if you're going to take a dip in the ocean, there is a strong risk of rip currents along the New York City and the Long Island shore. So, but you're better off down the Jersey Shore if you're going to be swimming in the ocean. 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

0: Soccer Mommy and Circle the Drain on WFUV at 9 minutes before 10 o'clock, so stick around. 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

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What is up? Happy, happy, sweaty, sweaty Wednesday. I'm Sam Sumter, your DJ for the evening on WFUV. This is the heat of summer. The smell of chlorine is in the air. The sound of the Mr. Softy truck is ringing in our ears, and I've got lots of cool tunes for this hot night. Let's get started with Phoebe Bridgers. She brought in all her friends on this one. It's Lost Boys on FUV.

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0: You're still tuned in to 90.7 WFUV. I'm feeling good out there. I'm Sam Sumter. Summer is obviously here, full swing, full sweats. And was talking earlier about music festivals, specifically one of my favorite experiences, Firefly Music Festival back in the day, but also the friends you meet at these things. I met back up with that same group of people or variations of that group for maybe 8 years afterwards. We would go back to Dover, go to the festival, go to the same Mexican restaurant and drink monster margaritas. And it's just, you know, it's always a great time and a great way to make some friends and make some memories, man. And if you don't have one on your itinerary for this summer in just a couple weeks, I've got a festival that you should put on your radar. 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